0: El soundtrack de tu noche por M90 Radio.
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There's nothing down there. And they threw away.

0: 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This is Transitions.
1: 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Got a live mix from myself, recorded at Coda in Toronto at the

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1: Hope you enjoyed this week's live mix from myself, John Digweed, recorded at Coda in Toronto, Canada.

Welcome back to Transitions. It's time for this week's guest mix, and we are welcoming back the excellent Ian O'Donovan. Such a prolific producer over the years, massively supported by the likes of Laurent Garnier, all the big techno guys. His sound just fits into just beautiful techno. It's got mood, it's got textures, and it kind of, he makes the music that puts the hairs on the back of your neck stand up. So really happy to have him back on the show. Also really happy he's got a brand new EP out on Bedrock as well, so check that out if you can. And a massive fan of Ian, so I'm sure

dead weight. I saw. I said, hey, you three women, why are y'all walking down the street that way? There's nothing down there. And they threw away.